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2: 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And starting Thursday, July 23rd, Motor City. 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

1039 WDKX congratulates the Honorable Judge Fatima O. Reed for receiving the Monroe County Bar Association Outstanding Jurist Award, essentially the Judge of the Year Award, and for being appointed the Supervising Judge of Family Courts, making history as the first person of color to do that in Monroe County. We're also congratulating the 12 Just Law Student winners, who each receive a check for $103.90. 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

0: Cooler will have the Mental Health Matter segment with Dr. Stacy Killings. 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

0: This is Pastor Terrence Yeomans with your morning inspirations. Look beyond the problem. If you desire lasting change, don't just focus on the problem. Look for the pattern. You see, many people spend years fighting the same battles because they address the symptoms while overlooking the root cause. True growth begins when we learn to recognize the patterns that shape our thoughts, influence our decisions, and direct our behavior. So take a deeper look. Look at the things that affect your life, and then ask yourself, what is driving this? Where does this originate? And why does it keep happening? When you understand the cause, you gain insight, and insight provides direction. Once you identify the pattern, seek out the principles that address the pattern. Every challenge carries a lesson. Every obstacle presents an opportunity to gain wisdom when you consistently apply the correct principles. You move from merely reacting to problems to effectively resolving them. See, the prudent see danger and they take refuge, but the simple keep going and pay the penalty. See, wisdom looks beneath the surface. It recognizes the pattern, learns from experience, and responds with understanding. So today, don't settle for just managing the symptoms. Seek understanding. Identify the pattern. Then apply the principle. As you do, you'll discover the clarity that leads to better decisions, and better decisions leads to lasting victory. This is Pastor Terrence Yeomans, Senior Pastor of the Church of Love Faith Center, 103.9 WDKX.
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0: 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Also, find out the latest on what's coming up when it comes to the upcoming school year. Oh, no. Is it AI right around the corner?
1: Listen, a school district in Western New York, they introduced an AI-powered humanoid robot named Sally that's going to be coming in this fall. And this is going to be making this district one of the first U.S. school districts to use a humanoid robot as part of instructions. Developed by Robiotics, the robot and its AI assistants are designed to support teachers, help students learn STEM skills, and not replace educators. And the district purchased Sally for about $57,000.
0: Ain't that about something? They done went and got Sally from Silicon Valley to teach in the classroom. Ain't that something?
1: Mm-mm-mm. Sally from the Valley?
0: I guess so. I mean, you know, where else do you get your AI robots from?
1: RIT?
0: That's not in Rochester, though.
1: RIT?
0: That's not RIT. Oh, I mean, maybe.
1: Oh, no, that's not in Rochester. Okay, a district not too far from Jamestown, New York.
0: All right. Let them test it out.
1: Yeah.
0: See how it goes. Also, countdown to Rick Ross this upcoming Saturday.
1: That's right. July 25th, ESNL Ballpark. 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
0: Clear bags only. 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
1: Yes.
0: Bags, other places.
1: That's other places. We're talking about ESL Ballpark.
0: ESL Ballpark. 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

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It is a Wednesday morning. If you're heading on out the door this morning, beautiful, nice, chilly start. Nice little chill in the air. 60 degrees right now.

0: windows. Let's have a nice little Wednesday morning.
1: Now, yesterday I thought we were going to get hit with a storm. It was a decent rain shower. It wasn't nothing bad. It
0: didn't last that long. Nah. I was good with that.
1: I don't remember it pouring down. Maybe I missed something.
0: No. It came down, but then it didn't stay.
1: Yeah.
0: So it was all good. So we ended up going out last night to watch some Summer League high school basketball.
1: Okay.
0: And they have it at different locations and stuff like that. Last night we were at East High School. Okay. But you know, it's just fun. You know what I mean? When you can get out and enjoy yourself and you know, just to have a good day.
1: Yeah.
0: You know what I mean? Okay, yeah, the rain came in later on in the afternoon into the evening. But other than that, yesterday was a pretty decent day.
1: Yeah, so, I mean, listen, leading up to this weekend, big weekend, Rick Ross will be at the ESNL ballpark this Saturday, the 25th, and you can get your $25 tickets right now. That's the Sierra Zone. You want to be a part of the Sierra Zone? Get your tickets now. I guess all the suites are sold out.
0: Awesome. That's good. That's good news. I love to hear that.
1: Yeah.
0: So make sure you're there. That's this upcoming Saturday. Clear bags if you're going to bring a bag.
1: Yep.
0: Clear bags. I can't be any more clear. Let's be clear.
1: You need a bag that's clear. Because we need to see what's in there.
0: All bags. Let's be clear. Be understanding of this as we head towards this upcoming Saturday. Chad Boardman brought to you by Barisi and Bellavia. Been in a car accident. 888-8000. There was an issue earlier on. A very serious accident. Westfall and East Henrietta Road. But that was earlier on. Late last night. Really early this morning. Other than that, we're looking pretty good today. Slow go on Whalen Road, out in Penfield. So be careful if you're in that direction. But it looks like we got some smooth sailings to start the day. Travel Boardman brought to you by Barisi and Bellavia, been in a car accident. 888-8000. All right, listen, there's a couple different things to get into. I know we have What Would You Do Wednesday coming up next hour, right?
1: Yep.
0: We'll get into that. I guess there's no need to do a What Would You Do Wednesday for this Chris Brown story, which is now everywhere. Have you heard this story?
1: Is that the story where the lady took the $20,000 from her husband's bank account and went and brought like the VIP experience?
0: Was it the husband's bank account or their joint bank account? At any rate, she spent $20,000 on this Chris Brown experience.
1: Yeah.
0: And the experience ended up on stage.
1: Mm. She was on stage.
0: And and it was quite the experience. To the point now where everybody's on. Everybody's got a take. And I'm like, you haven't given any new take. The take is he took all the stuff and, you know, kicked her out of the house. He's done. The relationship is over. And I'm like, I understand him.
1: I mean, whether it's his account or joint account, it was still his money, right?
0: Yeah, $20,000, their money, because they're together.
1: What I'm saying is, if you take $20,000 of our money to go see Chris Brown to be on stage, I see where you're coming from.
0: Yeah, I really can't see this going any other way.
1: Nah.
0: You know what I mean?
1: Maybe she would have asked for the $20,000 and said, I might get put on stage.
0: Yeah, but you'd
1: be a different argument.
0: You know the answer to that? Hell no. Hell no, man.
1: If you really want to go and it makes you happy.
0: You're struck by lightning saying that out loud. You know that's not how you feel.
1: No.
0: $20,000 on something that you just get to enjoy by yourself, and I get to see the embarrassment of Chris Brown on stage with you.
1: But this story is definitely picking up and is going everywhere.
0: I just don't see any other way than other the fact that he responded that way. I can't. I mean, if that was the case, then it wouldn't be a story. Because if he was approved of it, then nobody would have said anything and it would have been over.
1: I think, because this is not the first time where you hear about someone that's married and they got the Chris Brown VIP experience. And they're pretty much coming at Chris Brown. It's like, he don't have anything to do with
0: this. Chris Brown is not in this topic. The only thing Chris Brown is exactly what this lady wants, the experience of him. All right. He doesn't know, or nor does he. He doesn't know where the $20,000 came from. Nor does he care where the $20,000 came from. All right. He's in the story, and it adds to the glory of Chris Brown.
1: Yeah.
0: Because now when you mention Chris Brown, man, I remember when that lady put $20,000 took $20,000 at the account just to have an experience with him on stage. Chris Brown wins. She loses. He loses. Chris Brown wins.
1: Back in the day, you couldn't care if your lady liked the celebrity. Like, hey, I love Tupac. You'll never meet him now. You
0: know who? 19 minutes past 6 o'clock. What Would You Do Wednesday? Coming up next hour on WDKX The Waking Club. Latest entertainment news from AGV on the way next. 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
2: WDKX Weather. For your Wednesday, we'll see a mix of sun and clouds. Pretty decent day, but it will be

0: cooler today, a little breezy, high near 72. Tonight, clear skies will cool down to the mid-50s. And for your Thursday, sunny skies, a warmer day, high temperatures back up into the upper 70s. 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I'm Chief Meteorologist Richard McCullough, a 103.9 WDKX. 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
5: Hey, what's up, my Go-Getters? 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Well, congratulations is in order because love is in the air. And rapper Fetty Wap is officially engaged. His fiance Alexis shared beautiful moments from the proposal on social media, giving fans a glimpse into the special occasion. Here's the new chapter for the trap queen and rapper. Now, let's get right into Shuki Anna. Another bundle of joy has arrived. She announced the birth of her baby girl by posting a sweet photo from the delivery room. She kept the announcement simple but heartfelt, letting fans know her newest little princess has officially made her debut. Congratulations to Shuki and her growing family. Let's talk about the World Cup, baby. We already know who took it home, but the World Cup wasn't just about soccer. It definitely turned into a global concert. Fans were treated to a performance from Justin Bieber, Shakira, and Burna Boy, and several other international superstars, making the event one of the biggest entertainment spectacles of the year. Sports, music, and culture all come together in one unforgettable stage, and I loved every bit of it and seeing the clips. 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I'm just saying, this right here is your Go-Getter Report with me, Adri V, the Go-Getter. 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
1: Right now, the nephew is here with today's prank phone call. Nephew, what you got for us?
2: Let's talk about it. People borrow things all the time, right? People borrow different things.
1: Yeah.
2: A cup of sugar, people borrow flour, people borrow all kinds of stuff.
1: Mm-hmm.
2: Have you ever had anybody call you and say, can I borrow your freezer? Can I borrow?
1: The appliance?
2: Yeah. Big appliance. Big
1: no.
2: appliance. Can I borrow your freezer? Yeah, you know, black people borrow different kind of stuff. Can I borrow your freezer? But
1: no.
2: Guess why I want to borrow it?
1: Oh.
2: Yeah. Take a listen. Here we go. Cat dog, if you would.
3: Allied Equipment. This is Trina. How can I help you?
4: I'm trying to reach Dale. Dale's the manager, right?
3: Yes, Dale is the manager. How can I help you?
4: Okay. Is Dale available? Is he there?
3: He's actually with a customer. Is there something that I can help you with or pass along a message?
4: Okay, so... Y'all Allied Equipment, what exactly do y'all have there? I'm going to make sure I'm calling the right place.
3: Oh, yes, of course. It's a restaurant supply company. So we have, you know, everything from freezers, refrigerators to your basic restaurant supplies.
4: Okay. Well, y'all do have freezers because that's what I'm trying to do. What I'm trying to do is I've run out of freezer space and I'm trying to see if possibly, you know, my back is up against the wall right now. I'm trying to see if I can possibly put something in one of you all's freezers for a couple of days until I get freed up on this end. So that's why I wanted to see if you guys would allow me to do something like that. Is that possible?
3: I'm a little confused. You don't want to buy a freezer. You just want to put something in one of our freezers?
4: I just want to put something in there for a couple of days because I have a freezer, but mine is completely full. And I'm trying to see if I can put something in you all's freezer until, you know, for a couple of days, and then I'll come back and get it.
3: I'm so sorry. We don't do that. If you wanted to come by and purchase a freezer, I'm happy to help you, but we don't allow outside vendors to put things in our freezers. That's I'm sorry.
4: Okay. Well, I was told if Dale would hear what was going on, he might be able to help me though.
3: Okay. You said your name was Kevin?
4: Kevin.
3: Okay, Kevin. If you just hold a moment, I will see if Dale can take your call.
4: That's what the hell I asked in the first place, is to speak to Dale.
3: Okay, then. Hold on a moment, please.
5: Hey, this is Dale. How can I help you?
4: Hey, Dale, how you doing? This is Kevin. And
5: hey.
4: I've been on the phone with the salesperson. But let me tell you what I'm trying to do, man. I'm trying to use your... You have a lot of walk-in freezers that you all sell, right?
5: Right, we do, yep.
4: Okay, so what I got is my freezer is completely full, man, and I'm right. My back is against the wall. You can't highly recommend it to give you a call. Is it possible for me to, I need to keep something frozen for a few days. It's only going to be like 2 days. My freezer will be, you know, half empty in a couple of days. I just need somebody to just kind of help me out here. Is it possible for me to bring something over there to keep it frozen for a couple of days?

0: you know, what we got is a showroom, you know, with different displays so you could see what different kind of refrigerators look in your restaurant. But, I mean, if you want to come and take a look at one, I could have you in if you're interested in buying one. But
1: no.
0: They're just there for show, you know?
1: Right. No, I have a cooler. I have a freezer already, but like I say, mine is just full. In a couple of days, it won't be. And I really got to get this stuff on frozen, man. I'm gonna be in trouble. Like I say, I'm my back against the wall over here, man. And I can't remember who recommended you, but you came highly recommended that you might be able to show me a little love on this.
0: Look, I guess it comes back. It depends on what you need. How much do you have that you need frozen? I mean, I don't even know what you got.
1: Well, I got three bodies that I need to get to keep frozen, man. That we, you know, we run a mortuary over here. This is Bozeman
0: bodies.
1: Yeah, we got,
0: you mean
1: we got three
0: people bodies.
1: Yeah, we got three bodies that, and like I said, my freezer's full, man. But in a couple of days, you know, these bodies, you know, the funerals would have happened, so we'll be freed up. You know, but right now I got three bodies coming in today that I got to get in the freezer.
0: Are you crazy? Are you out of your damn mind?
1: No, I'm dead serious. I'm dead serious, bro. So, like I said, you can't highly recommend it. You know, and I'm just trying to get somebody to show me a little love. Man, you got those freezers. You don't have nothing in them. You know, I just need it for a couple of days.
0: You got to be out of your mind. We're not talking about ice. This isn't chicken wings or a pork shoulder. These are people. You are out of your mind, man.
1: But listen to me, Dale, listen to me. You understand how serious this is. I have to keep them frozen. That's the reason why I'm calling you. I'm needing your help, man.
0: Yeah, I understand that. Look, if you want to, I'll have you come in. You buy your own freezer. You can put your own bodies in your own freezer. How am I supposed to show off my showroom with frozen bodies in the freezer?
1: But just don't show that one for a couple of days. You know what I'm saying? Don't show it. Or we'll just You know what? Here what we could do. We could put the bodies in there, just cover them up, and people won't know what it is.
0: Yeah, and then I get a buyer that comes in, and the cover falls off it, and I got a frozen dead body in my freezer. Is that even legal?
1: I don't know, man. All I'm saying is, here's the deal, man. You came highly recommended. They told me that you would probably show me some love. I'm actually, you know, getting ready to load up and come your way.
0: Dude, you keep those dead bodies away from my store. I'm telling you right now. I can't hook you up on this one, all right? I just can't do it.
1: Okay, but we're trying to load up and come that way, though, man. So, you know what I'm saying? I mean, what am I supposed to do?
0: I have no... You know what? You want to come talk to me? You want to buy a freezer for yourself? And you want to freeze your dead bodies on your own? I don't care. I'll sell you a freezer. I got no problem with selling you a freezer, but you're not bringing the bodies here. It's just not happening.
1: So if Alonzo calls you and green lights it, is it okay then?
0: I highly doubt Alonzo's going to call me and tell me to put three dead bodies on our showroom floor freezers. Highly doubt that.
1: Okay. But guess what Alonzo told me?
0: What did Alonzo tell you?
1: Alonzo told me to give you a call. He told me to give you a prank phone call. This is Nick Tommy from the Steve Harvey Morning Show.
0: Come on. Are you serious?
1: Yes, sir. Yes,
0: get
1: sir.
0: Out
1: yes,
0: of
1: sir.
0: Here. That's incredible. Oh, I'm having my chest hurts. Oh, jeez, that guy.
1: Oh, you just got pranked by your GM, baby. That's what's happening right here. All right, man, give me one more thing. You got to tell me this right here, Dale. What is the baddest, and I'm talking about the baddest radio show in the land?
0: It is the Steve Harvey Morning Show, my friend.
2: And there you have it. A great stupid.
3: Yeah.
2: It's the real stupid right there.
3: Yeah, I didn't know you were going to put a body in my freezer. Okay.
2: We can't just have the body out, Sarah. We got to keep it cold.
3: No.
2: Keep it cold. You got to keep it cold. We can't just have it laying around somewhere. Come on now. That would be weird. Jesus. This weekend, your boy coming to Chicago, baby. Chi-Town, the City Winery, the Nephew is there. Tickets are almost sold out. I got four shows, one on Friday, two Saturday, and one on Sunday. The Nephew is coming to town. Tickets on sale right now.
4: WDKX weather. For your Wednesday, we'll see a mix of sun and clouds. Pretty decent day, but it will be cooler today. A little breezy. High near 72. Tonight, clear skies will cool down to the mid-50s. And for your Thursday, sunny skies, a warmer day, high temperatures back up into the upper 70s. 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I'm Chief Meteorologist Richard McCullough, a 103.9 WDKX. 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
8: Coming up at the top of the hour in entertainment news, there's a viral and very controversial burger joint in racist Argentina that uses the N-word in its name. Okay.
7: Oh, I'm sick of them.
8: I know. Also, Ice-T is working on his first album in 20 years. 20 years. He's coming back. And, yeah. And the original cast of A Different World will return as well with a spinoff this fall. That is all coming up at the top of the hour. Yeah. But right now, it is time to ask the

0: next weather.
1: For your Wednesday, we'll see a mix of sun and clouds. Pretty decent day, but it will be cooler today. A little breezy. High near 72. Tonight, clear skies will cool down to the mid-50s. And for your Thursday, sunny skies, a warmer day, high temperatures back up into the upper 70s. 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I'm Chief Meteorologist Richard McCullough, a 1039 WDKX. 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
1: Where you at?
0: At the house with it, watching sinners.
1: Who you with?
0: On the couch with my favorite sinner. I was about to, but you convinced us. Should I decorate her walls or log off to Pinterest? Never too late to meditate on emotional attachments.

0: 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Thank you for starting off your morning with us as we wake up here on this Tuesday morning, 7:13.
1: No, Wednesday.
0: Wednesday morning. I'm looking at Tuesday's lottery ticket winners.
1: Okay.
0: So I'm going to see if anybody won that $700 million. That's what I'm looking at right now. See, no big winner. And so, well, they people won something, but it wasn't the big jackpot.
1: Nah.
0: Damn. That means that it rolls oversight to the next morning. It is Wednesday, but I was looking at Tuesday's results.
1: Well, listen, New York officials are warning residents, New York residents, about a lottery scam in which callers are falsely telling people that they've won $18.6 million in two Mercedes-Benz vehicles. Scammers are demanding upfront tax or processing fees before releasing the prize.
0: It's a classic pay us so we can pay you type of thing.
1: Yep.
0: Be careful of that scam. The what tips you off is the Mercedes, other than asking for the taxes. They have never given out no Mercedes before.
1: No.
0: They've never been like, you get $15 million in a brand new car. That's never happened in any lottery I've ever heard of before.
1: No.
0: So.
1: No.
0: And I'm not even a lottery player like that. No.
1: Listen. So, just be careful. If anyone calls you claiming that you won the lottery, first of all, how do they know you won the lottery? How do they know you got the ticket?
0: Yeah, no. Give me the money first and I'll pay you the taxes off that. Yeah. Don't you take the taxes out of it immediately if I take the cash prize? So if I take the cash prize, don't they just take the taxes out of that?
1: They're not going to call you. You have to take the ticket to wherever you need to take the ticket to. I'm not sure if they have a place in Rochester. I think you have to go to like Buffalo or something like that.
0: I thought it was like Albany.
1: It's
0: definitely not here in town. Absolutely.
1: So they're not going to call you.
0: No. But you know, this with this economy, your imagination can take you there.
1: Yes.
0: You know what I mean? Oh man, all I need to give them is the taxes on it, and they only ask for $3,000. And I'm like,
1: mm-mm. If this sounds like it's too good to be true, 9 times out of 10, it's too good to be true.
0: At least double check with the people that are running that lottery. Go to someone official, but don't go off the word of somebody calling you or text too. That's the other thing too. They'll text you. So be careful.
1: Just go to the store and scan the barcode to see if you won.
0: I don't know about this. Sometimes, you know.
1: Because if you didn't play.
0: People get nervous.
1: If you didn't play.
0: You didn't win.
1: There you go. That's all I'm saying.

0: Wake Up Club, thank you for making this part of your day. 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Been in a car accident, 888-8000. Issues to watch out for, 490 westbound near gates in the Gates area. Just be careful. That log jam from last hour and this hour has to do with a very serious accident taking place, that took place, 490 westbound. So be careful there. Other than that, we're looking decent today. Trap Report been brought to you by Parisi and Bellavia. Been in a car accident, 888-8000.
1: And this half hour is sponsored by the Rochester Summer Grooves happening this Saturday. 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
0: Clear bags. Let's be clear. The bags have to be clear. Clear bags at ESL Ballpark on Saturday night going to see Rick Ross.
1: And the extended forecast, the weather is going to be beautiful.
0: Enjoy.
1: Beautiful. 83 degrees. Sunshine.
0: And as you know how it is, how the temperature starts to go down the later it gets.
1: Yeah.
0: You know what I mean? It's going to be even cooler by the time the show starts. Gonna be
1: just
0: fun.
1: Go ahead and get your tickets if you didn't get your tickets to go see Rick Ross.
0: I want to know what's going on. What happened overnight? 5 Mile Line Road out in Penfield. Very serious fire. Very serious fire at that farmer's market that, when you see it, photos from it overnight, unbelievable. Bowman. And it's a farmer's market in Penfield, engulfed in flames. Yeah. So want to know what's going on out there. Just understand that that was overnight around 2 o'clock in the morning and brought in 5 departments. Penfield, Webster, West Webster, Brighton, and Irondequoit. All attending on this one to attack that fire. So just that's the big news from overnight into early this morning. WDKX, the Wake Up Club. What was you Wednesday coming up in less than 15 minutes?
1: Listen, money and family. I should say money.
0: It's not like the Chris Brown
1: thing. No. Business and family. It could be somewhat relatable to Chris Brown.
0: And stop blaming Mr. Chris Brown for this lady taking that $20,000 out of the joint account. Chris Brown's fault.
1: She know what she want to do.
0: Yeah, exactly. Let's put the blame where the blame needs to go. Chris gonna live on that. That's part of his little legacy now. Hey.
1: Chris is 80. They're gonna be like, man, Chris was something else back in the day.
0: Well, you tell them old Chris Brown stories. Miss Mary Woman took $20,000 out of her account just to meet Chris Brown. It's going to be an old
1: Tyrone Davis had nothing on Chris Brown.
0: If you think you're lonely now, let me dig.
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0: 50s. And for your Thursday, sunny skies, a warmer day, high temperatures back up into the upper 70s. 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I'm Chief Meteorologist Richard McCullough, a 1039 WDKX. 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

0: We are 103.9 WDKX, Rochester's number one rated radio station. Thank you for starting off your morning with us. It's another Wednesday, and now, what would you do Wednesday scenario?
1: Tariq, this is a sticky one right here. Family and business.
0: Oh, always uncomfortable. Go ahead.
1: Let's get to it. Sean and Chantel are a married couple who owns a side-by-side house in the Merchants Road area. One side of their apartment has been vacant for over a year because many applicants cannot afford the rent or pass the credit requirements. Sean's ex-girlfriend, who he had a serious long-term relationship with about 10 years ago, applied for the apartment and met all the requirements. When Chantel found out, she told Sean she did not want to rent to his ex-girlfriend, and she's not a big fan of her moving next door. Sean disagreed because he saw it as a business decision. He felt they need to make money from the vacant apartment and that his ex should be treated like any other qualified renter. Chantel, however, felt uncomfortable having someone from Sean's past living so close. What should they do?
0: In this economy, it's hard to play around with somebody who qualifies for something and has been staying vacant for a year. That being said, dog, do you really want to deal with this? Do you really want to do this?
1: Or do you want to potentially go another year without making any money from this?

0: apartment.
1: Well, just understand, it ain't just him making this decision. It's not a me, it's a we. We not doing it. So just understand now, we are in the same boat if we deny this applicant. Now this goes to how strong the relationship is to be able to handle somebody who used to be that close. I mean, we're not talking about an occasional hookup here and there. We're talking about a relationship fully. We are together, yes, a decade ago, but living now next door.
0: So I guess my question would be, is Chantel scared that Sean might have to go fix the pipe next door? And
1: See, why you do that, man?
0: And I'm just saying, and then one thing leads to another, and then
1: of all the things to break,
0: I'm just saying, if you're the landlord, you have to lay the pipe somewhere.
1: Look what he did, y'all. Look what he did. All right, we have to go to the people. We must go to the people. To the people. You're playing too much.
0: Listen, the apartment needs maintenance. The landlord has to handle the maintenance to the apartment.
1: Maintenance.
0: So my question is, is Chantel, is she concerned about that? Or is she just uncomfortable with that? It's just someone from her past and she doesn't want that person living next door. I'm not sure.
1: Yeah, I think you're sure.
0: So then it becomes a trust issue.
1: Yes, it's been a trust issue.
0: So you don't trust your husband.
1: But that is part of a relationship that wasn't just a wing fling thing. It was a relationship. It ain't like it was a hookup. This woman was a part of his life. Changes the whole dynamic of it. Just saying, I mean, text 678-1039. What would you do Wednesday? You taking the money, dealing with your new tenant, or you letting it go and looking for somebody else to get that dough? We are 1039 WDKX.
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1: Today's Dumb Dumb of the Day goes to an Arizona man who was arrested after he suspected his girlfriend was cheating on him. He decided to take his drone and spy on her at the apartment building where she stayed. According to reports, the man flew the drone to the apartment building outside of a window that he thought was his girlfriend's and began taking pictures. Reports said the man took several pictures, including another man inside the apartment, and realized he had the wrong apartment when the woman came out and noticed the drone sitting outside of her window. She immediately called police. They did their investigation and were able to track the drone back to the suspect, and he was taken into custody. Now he's facing several charges.
2: Are you stupid or something?
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1: And that's today's Dumb Dumb of the Day.
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0: 8,000. No real issues out on the roadways this morning. It's been a pretty decent day, I have to say that. Mm-hmm. It's not been that crazy out there. I know a lot of people are a little bit concerned of that fire overnight. But since this morning it started, you got University and Blossom. A little slowdown over there. Just be careful while driving. Trap War being brought to you by Parisi and Bellavia. Been in a car accident. 888-8000. And some response site from the What Would You Do Wednesday scenario. I don't know what to tell you. Not too many people on the side of the guy trying to get that income in. What's the scenario?
1: Oh, so the scenario is a married couple here in Rochester in the Merchants Road area has a side-by-side house. They live on one side. The other side has been vacant for over a year. Can't get nobody in there for two reasons. Either they can't pass the credit check or they can't afford the rent. Found a tenant that passes everything, but comes to find out the tenant that the person that passed everything is the ex of the husband. They were in a long-term serious relationship about 10 years ago. Wife not feeling it.
0: Nope. As you would know, front lines, reading in 678-1039, good morning, family. Did his ex know that him about him and the wife and his wife? I think that he should eat this one. It may come back to bite him. The ex still may have feelings for him.
1: Listen, he said we need to make money from this property. Mm-hmm. It's been a year. Now, if you don't take care, it could be another year.
0: As the saying goes from the text line 678-1039, all money ain't good money. He's trying to be fiscally responsible, but there's too much at stake. Find another renter immediately. That's what they're trying to do. Mm. They got one right in front of them, but I don't know, site. I don't know. I don't feel too good. I haven't seen too many go the other way.
1: No.
0: From the front line, thank you for those texts. It is 678-1039. I'm sorry, man. You're going to have to take that out. Financially, I know. Down economy and all that stuff. I think it was different if it was a passe relationship. Mm-hmm. If it wasn't, they didn't have a history, and I dated or we hooked up, mm-hmm. it'd be different. Mm-hmm. But this ain't that. This digging a little bit too deep, man. I'm to be like that sometimes. I'm like, got to live with it.
1: Hit the front lines up at 678-1039. Let us know what you think.
0: WDKX, the Waking Club, Don't Be Late Today, mix with DJ Sight next.
1: Am I tripping? Was Keith Sweat just pranked? No.
0: Yeah. Oh, yeah.
1: Oh, man.
0: Oh, yeah. I got the. We gonna keep that on file until Keith get here.
1: Yeah. Keith will be here in Rochester along with Drew Hill and Ginuwine. This is the end of the Rochester Summer Grooves series. Mm-hmm. We're ending it out. That's going to be September 5th, Blue Cross Arena. 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It's the Rochester R&B Festival.
0: Great lineup. It is 44 days away. Keith Sweat, Joe, Drew Hill, Ginuwine, and Cut Close. All in one location. Right in the city of Rochester. Downtown Blue Cross Arena.
1: And Keith Sweat got a little little toughness in
0: them. Hey, man, it's in there. As smooth and as suave as it is, there's some form of gangster in there.
1: You know what I've learned over the years? What I've learned over the years meeting R&B artists... A lot of them are a lot tougher than the rappers.
0: Yeah, and they just don't promote it.
1: They just don't promote it, but a lot of them come off a little tougher than the rappers.
0: Yeah. It's just,
1: they got a little bit more edge.
0: Yeah, it's just sitting in there.
1: Yeah.
0: You know what I mean? Let's put it to you this way. I wouldn't mess with them. Yeah. I wouldn't mess with them. Because I think that's the thing. You put this persona on them, and he just singing the women. He ain't going to do nothing.
1: Right.
0: He was about to come through that phone on Nephew Tommy. 1039 WDKX. Good morning.
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0: Will Affair. Hopefully you have your tickets. If you don't, I don't know what you're waiting for. You can get your tickets. Oh, wait. What part is already sold out?
1: So the suites.
0: Suites is gone.
1: Yeah, all suites right. are gone.
0: But they still got the Sierra Zone tickets.
1: 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Also, get information of what you can and cannot bring into the ballpark.
0: Let's be clear. Bags only. Understand. Let's be clear. Bags only. That's all they're allowing.
1: Clear bags only.
0: It's it. That's all there is. Don't bring any other bag but a clear one. This Saturday, just understand that. WDKX, the Wake Up Club, thank you for tuning in. Trapport brought to you by Parisi and Bellavia. Been in a car accident, 888-8000. Nothing happened out there, though. Slow go, 300 block of Bay Street in the city of Rochester. The city's looking great today. Mm-hmm. So far, so good. I like that. Trapport brought to you by Parisi and Bellavia.

0: of you have been in a car accident? 888-8000. Just a reminder, there's tons of events still to come for summer, but the next big one is Rick Ross. 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It all leads up to the Rochester R&B Festival. That's what's going to end the summer.
1: Yeah.
0: That's going to end it.
1: Yeah.
0: Summer's going to be done after that. Then we get to fall.
1: Yeah. And then, you know, back to traffic being jammed up, kids back in school, and it's getting a little colder.
0: But definitely enjoy this Rochester Summer Grooves series, which presents Rick Ross this upcoming weekend and leads all the way up to the R&B Festival, the Rochester R&B Festival in the beginning of September. Just like that, man. And in between, Darien Lake shows here and there and all the other different events going on in the greater Rochester area. 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
1: For your Wednesday, we'll see a mix of sun and clouds. Pretty decent day, but it will be cooler today. A little breezy. High near 72. Tonight, clear skies will cool down to the mid-50s. And for your Thursday, sunny skies, a warmer day, high temperatures back up into the upper 70s. 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I'm Chief Meteorologist Richard McCullough, a 103.9 WDKX. 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
3: The daughters came to the wedding but chose not to wear pink like everyone else. I moved in with my husband and it's been very tense. The girls don't try to hide their feelings and openly say negative things and compare me to their mother. I would love for my husband to correct them or come to my defense, but he won't say anything. I understand how he's in the middle, so I suggested we move to a new home. He said we can't move because of the girls' school. He caters to them. I feel like he's chosen them over our happiness. I need to move out of their house. What do I do? This is a mess right here. This is really a mess. So now your husband did all the right things to get you. Now that he has you, he stopped trying. He's wrong. Period. I agree with you 100% that he should come to your defense and say something to these little girls, especially to the grandmother. When you met the girls, you said you fell in love with them. They were very sweet. They were very polite. They were well-mannered. So what happened? I'll tell you what happened, what made them stop speaking to you. It's that wicked grandmother of theirs. She's gotten into their heads. She's poisoned them against you. Because now when you come over, they don't even speak to you. The grandmother even called you, said it was too soon for you guys to get married. That was none of her business. She overstepped. She shoulders a lot of blame for this, but your husband, where is he in all of this? Where is the man in this relationship? Why hasn't he told his daughters? He shouldn't even be in the middle of this. Hey, this is my wife and this is how it is. Now you're thinking about moving out of their house? No, this is your house too. And before you make any kind of move, you need to have a conversation with him and let him know exactly how you feel. If not, then, you know, I don't think this marriage is going to work. Tommy?
4: I don't know, Shirley. Mm-hmm. I think something happened in that 3 months. I think after moving in, something happened. Something ain't go right. Because these girls liked you at first. So something took a spin somewhere where all of a sudden, it takes a lot for somebody to just take a whole 360. Now they don't like you no more. So something happened. Now, Mama Pearl, Miss Pearl don't like you. Let's just get that straight. She don't like
5: but
4: you
5: it
4: at
5: is.
4: All. Now, I don't know if Pearl is his mama or his wife's mother. I don't know which one it is, but it don't matter. But Mama Pearl don't like you. It's probably the wife's mother.
5: I think it's the wife's mom.
4: Yeah. I'm going to assume that's the wife's mother. But I don't. Is it wrong for me to feel like maybe y'all got married a little too quick? But I mean, even though she's been deceased for what, 8 years? She passed away. So
3: yes, and she met him 2 years ago. This woman.
4: I just don't get it. Something is wrong. Something is wrong with these ladies if they just totally against you now. Because all of a sudden they was happy for their daddy, everything was going peachy
3: it's
4: and cream.
3: The grandmother.
4: But then all of a sudden now, you know, they don't care nothing about the wedding. They probably wore black. They showed them where the pink everybody else was wearing. So they just basically rebelled right in front of you. So I don't.
3: I'm telling you, it's the grandmother.
4: But you can't fix it though, Shirley. You can't fix a man with his two daughters. He not finna leave them. He not finna not side with those girls. He been with them girls forever. It's not gonna work. This
3: what?
4: Is not gonna work. You need to get out of this. I'm sorry. you wasted a couple years. That's like, but you know, chalk it up. Get on out and find you somebody else. I think you should leave this relationship. And I don't normally say that.
3: Mm-hmm. She's going to have to if it doesn't get any better. Yeah.
4: It's not
3: going to
4: get
3: any better. But it's the mother interfering. It's the grandmother interfering. Because they were fine at first. And the grandmother even called.
4: Old ladies do sometimes. They just, hey, I don't
3: know. Stay out of it.
4: Mm-hmm. But you're not going to get an older woman to stay out, especially her mama and them her grandbabies. All the odds are against you. Ain't nobody in your favor at all. So it's
3: especially her husband, who should be.
4: He ain't the man. He ain't the man he's supposed to be, and he ain't the man you thought he was.
3: No.
4: So check out. I got no jokes for you. Just check out. Sometimes it's all right to just leave. It is. It didn't work out. You ain't got no kids with him. Get your bag and get on out of there. You don't own the house. All her stuff still in the house.
3: All right. We'll have part two of our responses to today's Strawberry Letter. I need to move out of their house.
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1: 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All right, we're going to recap today's Strawberry Letter. The subject is, I need to move out of their house. A woman wrote in who's married to a guy whose wife died 8 years ago. She met the man 2 years ago. She said he's a sweetheart of a man. He's a loving father. He has two daughters who are 17 and 14. He introduced her to the girls. She fell in love with the girls because they were so polite and well-mannered. And they told her that they were happy that she got with their father. He's never introduced a woman to them, and that she must be special. So fast forward to 3 months. That was in the beginning. Then 3 months later, they stopped speaking to her. Whenever she goes over there, if she cooked for their father, they wouldn't eat the meals. So they announced they were getting married. And she wanted the girls, the two girls, 17 and 14 year old girls, to be her bridesmaids. Well, the grandmother stepped in, okay? The grandmother stepped in. She called the woman, the fiance, said it was too soon for the granddaughters and she should wait a while until they got married. Well, the woman said, with all due respect, you know, the dad, her fiance, deserves to be happy too. And after that, all heck broke loose. The daughter stopped speaking to her. They didn't want to be in the wedding. Everybody was supposed to wear pink. They didn't wear pink. I mean, it was just a big mess. And the father, they didn't wear pink. And the father, I think you were right earlier when you said black. They probably wore black or something, red or something like that. But anyway, the father has not come to his wife's defense at all. The girls don't speak to the woman. She's rude. They're rude. All of that. I think it's the grandmother. But anyway, Junior, what do you say? Because she wants to know what to do. She thinks she should just leave.
2: No.
1: What do you think, Junior?
2: No. I have to say this. And this is, you know, I wouldn't leave. But let's be honest, though. People get remarried all the time with children. They're not the first.
1: Right.
2: People get remarried with children all the time. They are not the first. Now, I'm going to tell you what I think the problem is. Is when the father broke it down to the girls that daddy's about to get remarried. And that could hurt them because their mother has passed on. But the father said, hey, it's been 8 years. I've been dating this woman for 2 years. And I'm just going to let y'all meet her. And then the last 3 months, they get upset. Okay. The maternal grandmother, that means the deceased mother, mm-hmm. her mother Christ called mother. And told him and said, hey, you're not going to take my girls through this because you defending your daughter. You defending your daughter's honor. I get that.
1: Who's been dead for 8 years.
2: Who's been dead for 8 years.
1: Uh-huh.
2: I get that. That's fine. Lie. You may be
1: unalived.
2: You may be grieving still. But this man does have a right to happiness. He does have a right to this woman. The woman did everything right. She did invite them to be bridesmaids. She did everything she could possibly do. She did say, with all due respect, this man deserves to be happy and he should get married. That's what we just plan to do. Now, what happened to the days when kids didn't have rights in houses? What happened to the days when parents say, listen, you may not like this, but this is what happened. I give it perfect.

0: example, when my mother got remarried, I didn't know if I really liked this guy. You know what my mama told me? What? That's not your decision.
1: Yeah, as long as I like him.
0: I love him.
1: Yes.
0: And I'm getting married. And you, son, are going to be there to give me away. Now, here I am out in the Fifth Ward giving her way up on the pecan tree with a train going by. See, that's what I had to do.
2: What does that have to do with?
0: I'm over in Fifth Ward giving her way up on the pecan tree with a train going by. We are gathered here today. We just standing here, neighbors outside. I had to do this. I had no say so. I didn't want her to marry that man.
1: So this is personal for you, Junior. Okay,
0: I understand where the kids would feel that way. But at the same time, the parents said, this is what I'm going to do. And then, yes, this is going to be your new stepmother. Now, we can work on the relationship, but right now, we're building the love. This is what we chose to do. This is where she's going to be. Now, I know I'm going to miss my ex-wife, too. No, not ex-wife. My what do you call these people now? Widows?
3: Widow.
0: He's a widow.
1: Mm-hmm. He's a widower.
0: I'm a widow. I'm going to miss my first wife, too.
1: Mm-hmm.
0: But now I got another chance. And why y'all want to take this from me? Now, I know it's women. And, yeah, Tommy, you're right. It is his daughters. It's kind of hard with fathers and daughters. Even you go out another woman that ain't your mama. That's going to be hard. But he chose love. And I think he has a right to that. He has a right. And I don't, I'm sorry. I agree. You should go nowhere. You should build with that man however y'all feel. Now, if y'all decide to move into another house to make the kids feel fun, y'all can have that one. We're going to move over here. But we're going to be together wherever we go. That's all.
1: They can just have the house, though, at 17 and 14.
0: Hey, you don't like my wife?
3: But you're not paying standing these bills, up for the love, though. He's not standing up.
1: That's the problem. The grandmother is too involved in this situation. I believe she's the one that got into these girls' heads and poisoned them because they were so sweet and kind at first. I just believe that. You know, because
0: your wife did, though. Your wife said, don't worry about it, baby. I'm going to take care of these women.
1: Mm-hmm.
0: I'll talk to them. And you got to let her have that.
1: Yeah, where's her husband?
0: Yeah. Your mother-in-law, hey, she'll take care of that. Y'all still love each other. Go ahead. I wouldn't worry about these. Matter of fact, when your mama died, y'all was young. Y'all was 6 and 9.
1: Yeah.
0: Now y'all are older than that.
1: Absolutely. They don't even remember, a whole lot.
0: It's some things that happen you don't even know nothing about.
1: Mm-hmm.
3: I don't think she can cook, though, because they ain't eating none of that. I don't think.
1: Because they're mean. Leave your comments on today's Strawberry Letter on Instagram at Steve Harvey FM. 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
3: For your Wednesday, we'll see a mix of sun and clouds. Pretty decent day, but it will be cooler today. A little breezy. High near 72. Tonight, clear skies will cool down to the mid-50s. And for your Thursday, sunny skies, a warmer day, high temperatures back up into the upper 70s. 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I'm Chief Meteorologist Richard McCullough, a 103.9 WDKX. 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

0: for the summer. 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

0: Rochester, New York. 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
3: For your Wednesday, we'll see a mix of sun and clouds. Pretty decent day, but it will be cooler today. A little breezy. High near 72. Tonight, clear skies will cool down to the mid-50s. And for your Thursday, sunny skies, a warmer day, high temperatures back up into the upper 70s. If you've been injured in a car accident, make it easy. Call Attorney Al Parisi, 888-8000. I'm Chief Meteorologist Richard McCullough, a 103.9 WDKX. Have a good day.
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0: 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Thank you for starting off your morning with us as we wake up here on this Tuesday morning.
1: Wednesday
0: morning. I'm looking at Tuesday's lottery ticket winners.
1: Okay.
0: So I'm going to see if anybody won that $700 million. That's what I'm looking at right now. See, I don't know, man. No big winner. And so, well, they people won something, but it wasn't the big jackpot.
1: Nah.
0: Damn.
1: Nah.
0: That means it rolls oversight to the next morning. It is Wednesday, but I was looking at Tuesday's results.
1: Well, listen, New York officials are warning New York residents about a lottery scam in which callers are falsely telling people that they've won $18.6 million in two Mercedes-Benz vehicles. Scammers are demanding upfront tax or processing fees before releasing the prize.
0: It's the classic pay us so we can pay you type of thing.
1: Yep.
0: Be careful of that scam. The what tips you off is the Mercedes, other than asking for the taxes. They have never given out no Mercedes before. They've never been like, yeah, you get $15 million in a brand new car. That's never happened in any lottery I've ever heard of before.
1: No.
0: I'm not even a lottery player like that. No.
1: Listen. So, yeah, just be careful. If anyone calls you claiming that you won the lottery, first of all, how do they know you won the lottery? How do they know you got the ticket?
0: Yeah, no. Give me the money first, and I'll pay you the taxes off that. Yeah. Don't you take the taxes out of it immediately if I take the cash prize? So if I take the cash prize, don't they just take the taxes out of that?
1: They're not going to call you. You have to take the ticket to wherever you need to take the ticket to. I'm not sure if they have a place in Rochester. I think you have to go to like Buffalo or something like that.
0: I thought it was like Albany. It's definitely not here in town. Absolutely.
1: So they're not going to call you.
0: No. But you know, this with this economy, your imagination can take you there.
1: Yes.
0: You know what I mean? Oh man, all I need to give them is the taxes on it, and they only ask for $3,000. And I'm like,
1: if this sound like it's too good to be true, 9 times out of 10,
0: it's
1: too good to be true.
0: At least double check. At least double check with the people that are running that lottery. Go to someone official, but don't go off the word of somebody calling you or text too. That's the other thing too. They'll text you. So be careful.
1: Just go to the store and scan the barcode to see if you won.
0: I don't know about this. Sometimes, you know.
1: Because if you didn't play.
0: People get nervous.
1: If you didn't play.
0: You didn't win.
1: There you go. That's all I'm saying. That's all I'm saying.
0: I don't remember if I played. I'm like, if you didn't play, you didn't win.
1: Right.
0: If you didn't enter your name, you didn't win. If you didn't give them money for the ticket, you didn't win.
1: Right.
0: So just understand.
1: And this half hour is sponsored by the Rochester Summer Grooves, happening this Saturday. 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
0: Clear bags. Let's be clear. The bags have to be clear. Clear bags at ESL Ballpark on Saturday night going to see Rick Ross.
1: And the extended forecast, the weather is going to be beautiful.
0: Enjoy.
1: Beautiful. 83 degrees. Sunshine.
0: And as you know how it is, as the temperature starts to go down, the later it gets.
1: Yeah.
0: You know what I mean? It's going to be even cooler by the time the show starts. It's
1: going to
0: be
1: fun. Just go ahead and get your tickets if you didn't get your tickets to go see Rick Ross.
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8: For your Wednesday, we'll see a mix of sun and clouds. Pretty decent day, but it will be cooler today. A little breezy. High near 72. Tonight, clear skies will cool down to the mid-50s. And for your Thursday, sunny skies, a warmer day, high temperatures back up into the upper 70s. 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I'm Chief Meteorologist Richard McCullough, a 103.9 WDKX. 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

0: Number one rated radio station. Thank you for starting off your morning with us. 9:32 is the time. Before you know it, we'll be done with the month of July. And every week after that will be a back to school event that is going on. But do you know where your kids are going to school when it comes to kindergarten and first grade? Dr. Paul Miller joins us now. Good morning, sir. How are you doing today?
1: Hey, good morning.
0: Listen, you got to tell them about Green Tech Rochester for kindergarten and first graders, please.
1: Parents, Rochester, we got this call out. We need you because we are doing something special. We are opening Rochester's first all-boys elementary charter school. It is opening here at 30 Hart Street. Again, at 30 Hart Street, we're right above Head Start. We have the whole floor, about 22,000 square feet. We have a gym. We have access to a playground. We have large classrooms, but we have small classroom sizes. So it's going to be a very safe environment. Think about when you want a safe environment, your kids will come and grow up in their environment. There's no older kids that are going to influence them or be worried about on a bus or any of those things, because all the kids will be the same age. They'll grow up together. It's going to be very, very safe academically. I can guarantee you your kids will be reading, writing, and doing math above their grade level by the end of the school year. So if they're in kindergarten, we're going to make sure that they're either on grade level or above. We're going to be shooting for a third grade level by end of kindergarten. Like, that's just how aggressive we're going to be. Is that realistic? We'll see. But we're going to be shooting to make sure that the kids get exactly what they need above and beyond. It's very STEM focused. You name it. They're going to have STEM every day. They're going have phys ed every day. We're going to be teaching to the male brain. It is an all-boys school.
0: You said 30 Hart Street. Can anybody stop by? And if they're, and I know there's some people kind of like, I think I know where they want to go. Or there might be some people on the edge of, I didn't like kindergarten last year. I need Green Tech Rochester this year for first grade. Because you know the first few years of development are the most important. It sets the groundwork for fourth grade, fifth grade, sixth grade going forward.
1: When we got all these kids in our city who can't read, write, or do math, and our proficiency rates show it, right? Where did that start at? There's a gap that started. It started when they were in kindergarten. It started in first grade. It started in second grade. Those are the gaps, because they start taking tests that count by third and fourth grade. And we know that there are jails and prisons built based on our third and fourth grade test scores. We're going to change that narrative. And I need parents to register now. Parents, I can't have y'all wait until the week before school starts. I know some of you say, we'll wait. School's not until we got about 30 more days to worry about it. So we need you to register now. I have a sense of urgency that I'm kind of calling out for parents. I need your help. We have everything ready to go. The building's getting ready. We have furniture being delivered next week. We're a new school, so we have work being done. We have curriculum. We've hired teachers. However, we still need more students. And our state authorizer is saying if we don't have more students by August 3rd, they're going to make us take a whole nother planning year, and that's going to affect everything. But Rochester, as a community, you can help. Send your kids. Register them now. Go to greentechrochester.com. Register them. I got paper copies. We got digital copies. Honestly, if you fill out about six little lines, we'll come to you and collect everything else. just register now.
0: I think it's interesting. You're passionate. I've known you for years,
1: yes,
0: Paul,
1: sir.
0: And you really care about kids. And you've taught at a number of different levels. You've been in charge of young people for a number of years.
1: Yes, sir.
0: I just want to make sure people are aware that they have options. I think waiting to the last minute, you don't want to do that, especially if you're in pre-K or in kindergarten. You didn't like the way it went last year.

0: why wait until September 1st? Get at least a chance to go see the school.
1: Yeah, and really just register, sign up and put your application in and just be in it to win it. Come see it. If you don't like it, you can always go back to where you choose, whatever mm-hmm. you think is best for your kid. Mm-hmm. But I can guarantee you this is going to be a great place and space for your kids. There's going to be a lot of people who look like our kids educating them. There's going to be a lot of certified, qualified individuals that are fully trained and immersed in being able to make sure that kids get exactly what they need.
0: Where do they go? What is it, the website they go to? How do they find out? Do they go down to 30 Hart Street?
1: You can do both. You can come down to 30 Hart Street. We're on the third floor. You can come down. We're open throughout the day, every day. During the summer, we actually have two events coming up. So one Thursday night, and then we have Saturday during the day too. So Thursday night, I think, is from 4 to 6, okay. And Saturday during the day, I'll get back to you.
0: Please do.
1: I have that in my phone. I'll check in a second. But we're open even all day. I believe we're open from about 9 to at least 4, or at least 3:30-ish right mm-hmm. now, mm-hmm. just making sure that we're getting things ready to go so you can come tour. But go online, greentechrochester.com. Greentechrochester.com is really, really easy. We are everywhere trying to recruit and enroll and just need some more kids, y'all.
0: What's the number to call if I wanted to call and just find out more information? What number should I call to get in touch with somebody? Because you know how it is, people want to call and talk to somebody to make sure
1: somebody's there. Absolutely. 585-405-8062. So that's 585-405-8062. You can call. We're going to get you help, support, understanding. Come take a tour. Really, if you want something different, Rochester, as a Rochesterian, mm-hmm. right, we do a lot of complaining, y'all. We do a lot of complaining about what's not working, what's not right, why this ain't fair, why they didn't do this, why they didn't do that. But you got an answer right in front of you. You have a solution for your babies that I could guarantee you is rooted in success, that it will work for our kids. You just got to sign up and send them.
0: The first all-male elementary charter school is Green Tech Rochester. If your son, grandson, a nephew, whoever it might be, cousin, is going into kindergarten or going into the first grade, 30 Hart Street is a place to go?
1: Absolutely. 30 Hart Street, third floor, Green Tech Rochester, greentechrochester.com. It's real easy to find. We're on Facebook. We're on, you name it, we're out there.
0: You're out in the community, too.
1: Wow, man, we was out in the hood on Hudson Avenue and the Projects Grilling yesterday.
0: Good.
1: Trying to grab some kids up the day before. We were out on Joseph and Harriet Tubman Projects Grilling. You know, I think tomorrow we'll be in the Ville. We paused today because it's supposed to rain.
0: Yeah.
1: But we'll be out in the Ville tomorrow over in the Beta Street area. We're out. We're trying to recruit. We're at the football fields. I think we've been to every pop Warner team, which is light too, because they started early.
0: That's
1: but
0: right.
1: What's crazy is they started early, but a lot of our parents are used to waiting till August 1st. So yeah. What the Pop Warner coaches are saying, they probably won't come out, all of them won't come out till after August 1st,
0: yeah.
1: Even though they started 2 weeks early to get extra practicing in.
0: Yeah, but don't wait for this opportunity.
1: We keep waiting, y'all. We wait for everything around here, but when you wait, you're missing out. You're getting passed by. You're like, your kids could be getting extra work in. They could be getting better. They could be coming to Green Tech and getting better.
0: Mm-hmm. 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
2: 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Thank you for starting off your morning with us. It's another Wednesday, and now, what would you do Wednesday scenario?
3: Tariq, this is a sticky one right here. Family and business.
2: Oh, always uncomfortable. Go ahead.
3: Let's get to it. Sean and Chantel are a married couple who owns a side-by-side house in the Merchants Road area. One side of their apartment has been vacant for over a year because many applicants cannot afford the rent or pass the credit requirements. Sean's ex-girlfriend, who he had a serious long-term relationship with about 10 years ago, applied for the apartment and met all the requirements. When Chantel found out, she told Sean she did not want to rent to his ex-girlfriend, and she's not a big fan of her moving next door. Sean disagreed because he saw it as a business decision. He felt they need to make money from the vacant apartment and that his ex should be treated like any other qualified renter. Chantel, however, felt uncomfortable having someone from Sean's past living so close. What should they do?
2: In this economy, it's hard to play around with somebody who qualifies for something and has been staying vacant for a year. That being said, dog, do you really want to deal with this? Do you really want to do this?
3: Or do you want to potentially go another year without making any money from this apartment?
2: Well, just understand, it ain't just him making this decision. It's not a me, it's a we. We not doing it. So just understand now, we are in the same boat if we deny this applicant. Now this goes to how strong the relationship is to be able to handle somebody who used to be that close. I mean, we're not talking about an occasional hookup here and there. We're talking about a relationship fully. We are together, yes, a decade ago, but living now next door.
3: So I guess my question would be, is Chantel scared that Sean might have to go fix the pipe next door? And
2: See, why you do that, man?
3: And I'm just saying, and then one thing leads to another, and then...
2: Of all the things to break.
3: I'm just saying, if you're the landlord, you have to lay the pipe somewhere.
2: Look what he did, y'all. Look what he did. All right, we have to go to the people. We must go to the people. To the people. You're playing too much.
3: Listen, the apartment needs maintenance. The landlord has to handle the maintenance to the apartment.
2: Maintenance.
3: So that's what my question is. Is Chantel, is she concerned about that? Or is she just uncomfortable with that? It's just someone from her past and she doesn't want that person living next door. I'm not sure.
2: Yeah, I think you're sure.
3: It becomes a trust issue.
2: Yes, it's been a trust issue.
3: So you don't trust your husband.
2: But that is part of a relationship that wasn't just a wing fling thing. It was a relationship. It ain't like it was a hookup. This woman was a part of his life. Changes the whole dynamic of it. Just saying, I mean, text 678-1039. What would you do Wednesday? You taking the money, dealing with your new tenant, or you letting it go and looking for somebody else to get that dough? We are 103.9 WDKX.
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6: Here we are, guys. Our last break of the day. It's been a fun day, hump day, Wednesday. Thank you guys as always for
7: Guess
6: listening.
7: What day it is.
6: Uh-huh. Remember that commercial. Hump day. Thank you guys for listening as always. We appreciate your business. Junior.
8: Yeah. What? I just gotta ask Tommy something, man. I think it's happening, Tommy. I know you've been here before, man, but I think it's happening, bro.
6: He's been here before.
8: Yeah, he's been here. I turned 48, Tommy, but then, you know, man, stuff like is starting to happen, Tommy. Like, when you was like my age, Tommy, didn't the old start kicking in like right now? It's like, it's happened. Like, my speech didn't change.
7: It was kicking in before 48. What's happening? What's the first thing going on right
8: like,
7: now?
8: Like, I found myself talking to my neighbor the other day. He said, how we doing? I said, I'm fed a medley.
7: Yeah.
8: Where did that come from?
6: You crossed over, Junior.
8: I think it just kicked in, Tommy. I'm doing stuff like getting up in the morning, drinking coffee, and standing in the doorway, just people watching.
7: Yeah, that's what you're supposed to do. Comment on every single thing. That's what you do.
8: Yeah,
7: Have you started talking to yourself yet? Have you started that?
8: Hmm. Oh, yeah, Tom. I saw somebody out there trying to lay that motion down. Yeah, I said, I wouldn't do it like that if I were them. I wouldn't even do it.
7: Yeah.
8: Mm-hmm. But mumbling. Ain't nobody here but me. When does it happen, man? I don't even know.
7: It starts at the same time that you get up going to the bathroom about 4 or 5 times a night. It's all that. Whoa. All that happen all at the same time.
6: Wow. Get your prostate checked, guys.
8: Oh, where's your
7: name? I check my lab with myself. It's okay. Really. What?
6: Tommy.
7: What?
6: You had a good.
7: If you know what they're doing, check it yourself.
6: For that, okay.
7: Okay.
8: I wasn't ready for that, T, but I didn't know, man. I saw my neighbor the other day, Tommy. I went outside. I was picking up, you know, I'm just going outside, man, just, you know, getting some fresh air. And I saw my neighbor come out. I said, mighty fine day we're having today, ain't it?
7: That's
8: I said, mighty fine.
6: That's
8: it now.
0: Yep. You have arrived.
6: Yeah. And I have
7: wait till you start meeting your boys at McDonald's or Dunkin' Donuts for some coffee and just sitting there all morning. That's old.
6: That's old.
8: They sit at that coffee shop all day, and I'm talking about all morning till 2 in the afternoon. They sit in that same spot, don't they?
6: So what, are they retired?
7: Yeah, they retired.
8: Yeah, they retired, but they sit there.
6: Okay.
8: Yeah, yeah. I had to go meet my daddy, go pick him up. He up there at the coffee shop, and he'd been there since, you know, 7 o'clock that morning. They sit there. But I'm trying to figure out, what is all five of y'all doing at this one table?
6: So let me say this, Junior. You see women out with fans and things like that?
8: Uh-huh.
6: This is what you're talking about is the opposite of that. That's what women go through when they, and you're going through that.
8: So this is my male situation I'm going through? This is what it is?
6: That's what you're,
7: Jackie goes nowhere without a fan.
6: That's your season.
7: She goes nowhere without a fan.
6: Yeah, you're coming into that season, yeah.
8: Yeah, it's happening. It really is happening. I couldn't believe it.
7: Mm-hmm. So when we leave the house, Junior, when I leave the house with Jackie, we got to have her fan.
6: Yes.
7: She going to have an extra pair of shoes.
6: Yes. Yeah, get out of those heels. Yeah.
7: The air in the car going to be on 50, just sky high.
6: Blowing directly in her face.
7: Directly. Yes. And the fan on. All this happening. All this. We actually should get a ceiling fan put in the car.
0: That would be nice.
8: Just get a whole ceiling fan in the car.
0: As a matter of fact, Junior, with my husband, when we get ready to go somewhere, like, okay, this past Sunday we went to church. Mm-hmm. Of course, he's going to always be ready before I am.
6: Of course.
0: So he was in the kitchen and I said, why haven't you started the car yet? So the air.
7: Keep going.
0: You have to plan what your route is and what you're doing.
6: Mm-hmm.
8: It just feels different.
7: It's coming.
6: Yeah.
8: Like Tommy, I keep a pair of glasses with me right now. Just keep my glasses right here. I got glasses.
6: Uh-huh. I was going to ask you about glasses.
8: And the other day I was looking over like this here. What is it?
6: Yeah.
7: hey, let me tell you.
8: What am I doing?
6: Looking over, Junior.
7: I have been looking so hard, I actually put a pair of glasses on top of the glasses I had on and didn't know.
0: I've done that too, Tom.
8: Sight to hell.
6: Still couldn't see.
7: I still can't see nothing.
8: And my diet different.
6: Oh. Yeah. Well, how so? What do you eat now?
7: Because your digestion is different.
8: Because something happened, because now... Every morning, I'm eating oatmeal like it's the best thing in the world. I'm talking about I don't care what nobody sees. Yeah, I'm talking about, I don't put no butter, no sugar. It's just the oatmeal. And I don't chew. I just, you know, it's gumming it around.
7: You're mashing.
8: Just mash. And I said, I never did that when I was 47. I'm doing it now. I'm nervous.
6: What are you nervous about?
8: I'm nervous because, you know, I'm micromanaging everything.
6: Like
8: you know,
6: what?
8: Like the yard man was out there. He tried to cut the yard. I'm all in the way. I can't even. Hey, you missed that spot right there. Go on back over there one more time. Cause you know, you missed that. Now, hey, that shrub you cut last week, that's too close. He's like, sir, go on in the house. You ain't never been out here. I know.
6: You're like that commercial, We Become Our Parent, when we become our parents.
8: Yeah. Oh, that's my favorite commercial. Yeah, that's what
6: I love it. I love it.
7: There's nothing like smelling the yard when it's fresh cut.
8: Oh, fresh being out there.
0: Mm-hmm. Yeah, for

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0: We are 103.9 WDKX, Rochester's number one rated radio station. Thank you for making this part of your day. So, Dr. Stacey Killings joins us now. Hello, how are you doing today?
1: Good morning. I'm great. I'm wide awake and happy to be here.
0: Now, you was hunting though for whomever said what comment this morning what would you do scenario. You was looking for somebody. Yeah, buddy.
2: In trouble?
0: Yeah, buddy.
2: Uh-oh, okay.
0: Yeah, buddy.
2: No, come on, doctor, give it to me. What's going on?
1: Fixing some pipes.
2: yeah, the landlord got to fix the pipes.
1: No, man. No.
2: If you have plumbing problems, the landlord has to fix the pipes.
1: No, man. Why couldn't it be a window? You know, why did you go right to the pipes? It could have been the window.
2: Because that's a serious thing.
1: No, man.
0: It's even funnier now. Well, for the most part, our front line is texting 678-1039. If you don't know what we're talking about, it was the what would you do scenario. And it's old school sort of old relationship revisited again.
2: Yeah, so the husband, he and his wife, they own some a house on in the Merchants Road area. It's a double side by side. The one side has been vacant for over a year because one of two things. People can, they either can't afford the rent or they can't get, you know, the credit and all that. This one lady, she passes everything. She's eligible. And then they find out that was his ex.
1: You see what I'm doing, right?
3: Yeah.
1: The folks can't see what I'm doing. Yeah. I'm shaking my head.
0: And it ain't yes.
1: No.
0: I'm kidding.
1: No.
3: It ain't yes.
1: No.
2: So
1: no.
2: It's business.
1: No. Yes, it's business, but do you want to be married at the end of this business relationship? The business is going to suffer and so is your marriage.
2: So let me ask you this. Is it more of a trust issue or is it more of a I'm just uncomfortable? I already know what you're going to say. You're going to say it's more of being uncomfortable, but is it a trust issue?
1: It could be. It could be all the above, but the wife said I'm uncomfortable.
2: Okay.
1: Period. You don't need to delve into, well, what's making you uncomfortable? How can I make you uncomfortable? The fact that this woman, all these apartments and areas that she could rent and go live and stay, and she's coming here.
2: But what if she didn't know? It just happened to be the draw of the luck.
1: Okay.
3: The draw.
1: It ain't no luck of the draw.
2: Or luck of the draw. However you say it. Whatever the saying is. But you know what I mean.
1: I do. The draw of the luck. The draw is unlucky. No. I heard you say that, you know, it's expensive to live there, this, that, and the third. Well, they might be able to come down on what they're asking for. You know, maybe they're including RG&E or maybe they're including a washer and dryer, but they can backload some of those expenses. Mm-hmm. So we're going to come down on the rent, but now you're going to have to pay your own RG&E. Or we'll come down on the rent and the washer and dryer is not going to be included. Hmm. Those types of things.
2: Yeah.
0: I understand. Even in a down economy, Doc, it's a no. It's a boundary that's going to
1: impact the relation, the marriage, which will ultimately impact the business.
0: Bye-bye money. Bye-bye.
1: Well, it doesn't have to be bye-bye money. They could come down a little bit on the rent.
0: Mm-hmm. Okay.
1: Or, you know, get section, what is it? Section 8, section 5, section.
0: Whatever. Assistance.
1: Assistance.
0: Yes. There you go.
1: Oh, section 5 is football.
0: Yes, it is. That's
2: what. Yeah, I'm about to say it.
0: Gotta leave it alone and move on with that.
2: That's sports. That's a,
1: yeah.
2: Sports and.
1: The draw the luck. We all
2: messing up.
0: That is
2: what's worse, section 5 or draw the luck?
1: There you go. Put it on a t-shirt.
0: WDKX at the Wake Up Club. Thank you for making this a part of your day. I do want to switch tones a bit. Yesterday on the show, we were having this conversation with Al Parisi, and we sort of got on the topic a little bit of gambling. And everybody's got their thing, you know what I mean? I have family members that love to gamble and stuff like that. You know, grandmother used to do it all the time, play the numbers. People play lottery all the time, whatever it might be. One of the concerns is the sports gambling, and I wanted to get into the discussion of addiction. We're all kind of addicted to something. For the most part, we're addicted to our phones. We might be addicted to something else that could be extremely harmful. There are certain addictions, though, that do go beyond specifically harming your own Your own well-being, it harms others and family members. How do you know when you're at a point where I'm addicted to, fill in the blank, let's just say gambling, for the conversation we had yesterday. How do you know I'm out of control when it comes to, for example, gambling?
1: So you know that things have gotten out of control when your lifestyle becomes impacted, when your way of life becomes impacted, such as sleep.
0: Okay.
1: How have your sleep habits changed? Are you sleeping too much? And again, okay, we're talking about gambling, or are you not sleeping at all? Have you been in the casino, which they make it very enticing? There are no windows in the casino, so you don't know if it's day or night. There are no clocks in the casino. There are, you know, no posted anywhere what time it is around casinos. Have you been in that casino longer than 24 hours and you don't know what time it is? Are you missing work? Are you calling in or calling off of work? You've been doing that for 2 days consecutively. Are you late paying your bill? And it doesn't have to be your mortgage or your rent. Have you not paid your cell phone? Have you not bought any groceries or contributed to your household? Have you not paid your RG&E and you're pushing it off and pushing it off? So when your activities of daily living and your normal functioning becomes impacted, that's when you know things have gotten too far.
0: Wow, what a beginning. Once that does happen, is there a way to get somebody to recognize it? There's obviously people are on the outside looking in.
1: Yes.
0: They might be seeing exactly what you described. How do you go about helping a family member or a friend who happens to be in the grips of gambling?
1: That's very difficult because some people won't see that they're having a problem themselves. And some people are less inclined to receive that help. But it's best to continuously try to support them. Don't turn your back.

0: back on them because they're going to need you. Mm-hmm. And they might have to hit rock bottom before they accept that help. Now they don't have a place to live because they were evicted, or someone has come and, you know, the repo man has come and taken their vehicle because they were late on their car payment, you know, 3, 4, 5 times. But when you're trying to help someone, and you'll notice whenever there's a commercial for gambling, you also hear that gambling is an addictive behavior trait. And if you know someone that is struggling with gambling, call this 1-800 number. So you can either call it for your friend, or you can have your friend call that number. If you can reach out to a therapist for that friend, you could go to a counseling session with that friend, but it's therapy is going to help them through that. And you have to continue to try to help them through that.
1: I guess my question would be, we'll take a break after this. Support. What does that look like? Because I think a lot of people put support at, you didn't do this, you didn't cover my rent, so you're not supporting me. You know what I mean? Or you didn't, you know, do this, or whatever it is that fills in the feeling of not being supported, whereas you believe that you are supporting just by talking to or guiding them or doing whatever it might be.
0: Supporting doesn't always mean you weren't able to pay your mortgage this month, so I'm going to pay your mortgage for you. No, no, no. Why weren't you able to pay your mortgage? Now, if you're working two jobs and you come up short because, you know, you bought a pair of earrings or you really wanted these pair of sneakers for your child and you came up, you know, $100, $200 short, yes, I can help with that. I could possibly help with that. But if you weren't able to pay your mortgage because you spent it all on gambling, I'm going to show you how that's a problem. Mm. And I'm not going to support you with that.
1: But that involves an honest conversation that you have to
0: have. That's what I'm saying. Absolutely. That is what that support looks like. It's communicating and explaining and helping that person see. So are you now going to continue to gamble? And a gamble is just that. You don't know if you're going to win or lose. Mm-hmm. And you're taking a risk that you could lose your next month's mortgage payment. But it's a conversation.
1: All right. Well, at the, coming out of the break, we'll talk a little bit more about that. What's on your mind? Text or call 678-1039. WDKX, Wednesday morning's Mental Health Matters show on WDKX.
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7: For your Wednesday, we'll see a mix of sun and clouds. Pretty decent day, but it will be cooler today. A little breezy. High near 72. Tonight, clear skies will cool down to the mid-50s. And for your Thursday, sunny skies, a warmer day, high temperatures back up into the upper

0: 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I'm Chief Meteorologist Richard McCullough, a 103.9 WDKX. 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
1: I do believe Dr. Stacey Killings joins us now, Mental Health Matters. I do believe the center of a lot of problems, I know I've come across it, is not having difficult conversations.
2: Yes.
1: It is the kind of thing that is, and I'm victim to this as well. You don't want to hurt somebody's feelings, but you can't go anymore.
2: Yes.
1: You can't give them anymore. You can't do anymore. And I think we're afraid to say it, even to like our loved ones and family members. Like, we're afraid to say the words, I ain't got it.
3: Why are we afraid?
1: I don't know.
2: Because it's that people pleasing sense that we have. Mm-hmm. We don't want to upset anyone. Okay. We're human beings, and we don't want to see someone that we care about upset. Now, we can say it to a stranger.
3: Right.
2: Because we don't have an emotional connection to them.
3: So then where do you set the boundary of not being a people pleaser, but also not being a person that a person can't count on?
2: Well, it depends. Now, you need a ride, you can count on me. Mm-hmm. But if you need money, mm-hmm. my maximum that I'm going to loan you, say, might be $200. Mm-hmm. And that is the boundary that I've set for myself, and I need you to respect that. But if you're struggling financially, I'll go with you. I'll help you interview for another job. I'll watch your kids while you interview for a job. I'll help you. I'll give you a ride to that interview. I'll connect you with a financial planner. I can do those sorts of things. Mm-hmm. But when it comes to money, the maximum that I'm willing to loan is $200, or the maximum that I'm willing to give you and not expect back is $200. The maximum I'm willing to loan might be $500. So I'll give you $200 and you don't ever have to pay that back. But if you need more than that, you are signing off on this note saying that you borrowed $500 from me. Mm-hmm. So you have to set up those boundaries for yourself. And I think in most relationships, you know the type of people that you have in your circle. Mm. My friend, she's always claiming that she's broke. I can see her getting ready to ask me for some money. So this is what I need to do to protect myself and to protect our friendship. And if this individual doesn't want to be my friend anymore because I'm not willing to release my boundaries, then that is someone who that I can't be friends with.
3: So you just said 500 is the most I'll loan you. 200 is something I give you, and I probably don't expect to get that back.
2: Correct.
3: How many times are you gonna let that fly?
2: 200 is the most. Well, that's your boundary.
3: So after 200, I'm not giving you nothing else for you to have.
2: Correct.
3: Got you.
2: So I'll give you 200, and this is not a loan. This is a gift.
1: Yeah. Okay. Expect on the end of the person giving the money, expect not to see that money back.
2: Correct. And you should let that individual know that, depending upon the scenario that they're in. Listen, my taxes are coming next week. Can I borrow this money? Fine. I'll let you borrow this. Or I'm running on some hard times. I don't know when I'm going to get any money. And I don't know if I'll ever be, when I'll be able to pay you back. Listen, don't worry about paying me back. I will give you this $200 and you don't have to worry about it. But understand that this can't happen again.
3: So the $200 is basically a buyout.
2: It's a gift.
3: The yes. $500 is a loan, so you do expect to pay it back. They can't pay it back.
1: But you got to say it, though. You have to say that.
2: Yeah. And you let them know up front. Just understand, I'm going to give you this $200 as a gift. I know you're coming up upon some rough times. I will give you this $200. If you need any more financial help from me, it will be in the it will be documented as a loan, and mm-hmm. I'm only willing to let you borrow $500. Whatever your thing is, goal.
3: Yeah.
2: Yes, yeah. Your hard line is whatever amount that it could just be another $200, mm-hmm. because you might not have it like that to just give or loan to someone without you then, trying to figure out how you're gonna pay your bills. But you have to say those things up front, and that individual, either they will respect you enough mm-hmm. to abide by that, or they won't. And then you'll realize that that wasn't a friend in the first place.
1: I do want to take a step back for those that are in a sort of situation where they seem to be the ones that are asked all the time. Mm-hmm. Is giving in part of something that they should be talking about with a therapist? So say, for example, I always. Do you have to examine yourself to find out why you do that?
2: Correct. Because some people are into... It comes down to self-esteem. Mm. Why am I always giving, giving, giving? And people only come to me when they need something. But when I need something,

0: I can't find them, or they're broke, or they don't have time. But I'm feeling, and it could be, I'm not saying everyone, mm-hmm. some people don't feel worthy themselves, so they're always giving, trying to get something back, whether it be friendship, mm-hmm. whether it be admiration, whether it be love, depending upon who they're giving to.
1: Yeah.
0: You know, we've all seen those shows where you have a relationship and one individual keeps giving and they want that romantic relationship to come back and they don't get that. So they keep giving. Or there's the relationship and I'm going to make this for them. I'm going to buy this for them. I'm going to do this for them. And hopefully they'll like me, or hopefully they'll want to hang out with me. You're looking for something in return. And if you see that you're that type of person who's always giving of yourself and never receiving anything back, and you're left feeling empty because of the output that you've given, then yes, maybe you might need to talk to someone about that, because you're having difficulty setting boundaries for yourself.
1: It's interesting. I find it, one of the shows that comes to mind for me is like that 90 Day Fiancé show. You ever see that?
0: Oh, I love that show.
1: They go overseas and they find something. And they're always shocked to know that the culture that we live in isn't the world. The world has a different culture on how they see marriages or relationships. And yes, some manipulators out there too.
0: Yes, yes.
1: Trying to get you to get here on a visa or whatever.
0: On a visa. And a lot of other countries think that everyone in America is rich. So yes, you can send me $2,000 to them. Yeah, to them, we might be rich. You know, I missed the joke.
1: No. The joke is actually, you know, it's funny. I think we think to ourselves, Americans, I think there's a sort of feeling of we're broke. Mm. There are broker people in the world.
0: Broker.
2: $100 million.
1: There are a lot of people don't. But if you're not outside of the circle, yeah. you're thinking to yourself, it's like, oh, I got it the worst. And I'm like, no, there are other places in the world
0: worse off than you
1: that absolutely. Have it or don't have as much. And live happy lives. You
0: yes.
1: know what I mean? And
0: yes.
1: And that's their world and that's fine. And I'm not here to judge on it, but what I'm going to is the lifestyle we live on a day-to-day basis, people think is the bottom, and it's not.
0: Correct.
1: There's another world out there where there are people that, you know, are not interested in cell phones. They're not
0: right.
1: interested in doing it. They're not interested in the stuff that we're interested in. They don't put value on it like they do. They put value on other things, whatever that might be.
0: Correct.
1: But it's just interesting because my wife watches it too.
0: I'll sit
1: there and I'm just kind of like, I think he's genuine. Or, I don't think this is
0: yes, and you've seen it, and it is so clear from the outside looking in, and I have a picture of a couple in my head, and it was so obvious. All he kept asking for money, and she kept sending it, and I mean, she ended up sending him a lot of money, and they didn't even end up together.
1: Damn!
0: Yes, and she still didn't see it. She still didn't see it.
1: Yeah, I'll sit there and I'll watch some family members will bring it up and they'll be on the show.
0: Yes.
1: Talking about it. And it's no different than anybody in a relationship that may live here in the U.S. It's kind of like, I don't think this is a good idea.
0: Correct.
1: And you warn them, site. And what do they do? Yep. Keep sending that money.
0: And sometimes they have to hit the bottom until they see it themselves.
2: I always say the disappointment feels way better than the heartbreak.
0: That's the truth. Ooh, that's a good one. I need that on the shirt.
1: He got bars.
2: I got a bunch of those.
1: He got trouble on that. Absolutely.
0: That is so true. That is so true.
1: But even after that, if something doesn't work out, you still would need to talk to somebody about what you went through and why there are triggers that had you go down that path.
0: Yes, because sometimes the unhealed trauma within yourself, typically from childhood,
1: mm-hmm.
0: that trauma that you haven't worked through shows up in other ways. And you might have to go see it. You should go see a therapist to peel back those layers to find out, why do I keep attracting these types of individuals? What is it within me that is attracting these types of individuals? What is it that I'm giving off where these types of individuals prey on me?
1: Mm.
0: And I end up in a relationship with them, and all of the relationships end up this way. And I'm dealing with heartbreak.
1: Yeah.
2: But if you're the individual that's attracting this certain type of people and every relationship is going south, it's not fair to say there's no good men out here, there's no good women out here.
0: When that is not fair to say.
2: When there's clearly something you're dealing with that you haven't touched on. So, but a lot of people say that though.
1: Yeah.
0: Yeah. Oh yeah. That's, I mean, A lot of people say that. Yeah. Absolutely. Because they haven't found the person. They haven't found their person.
2: Yeah.
0: A lot of people.

0: people say that. You'll even find people in marriages that are like, yep, they ain't no good ones, and I still haven't found my person. You know what I'm saying?
1: They're married.
0: Right, exactly. They're in an unhappy marriage.
2: I got another saying. I don't think I'm going to think.
1: Is it air appropriate?
2: It's air appropriate, okay. But I'm going to hurt some feelings if I say
1: it is a Wednesday, man. You want to drop that on them?
2: You don't get what you want. You get what's left.
0: Dang.
1: On that note. You see, he said it before off air. He's never said that.
2: Was that a little too high?
0: If that, you feel that way.
2: Crazy. That's just going for the person that's barely saying, I still didn't get what I want.
0: Right,
2: that's,
0: right.
2: That's what I was, yeah.
0: But, and again, if you believe that you are worth more than what you're getting, then you hold out for what you deserve. Mm. Don't settle for what's left.
1: Yep. There it is. Every Wednesday morning, Dr. Stacey Killings joins us now. Hopefully from this session, you understand what's going on in your world and your relationship. If you need a therapist, please do some research. Find the best one for you. There are plenty of research. There's plenty of different therapists that are out here. You know, pick the right one. And I, you know, so another thing, don't pick the first one either. You got to vibe with them.
0: Oh, yeah, as far as your therapist
1: is concerned. Yeah, you got a vibe with
0: them. The first one might be the one that you connect with. And I always say it's just like a woman picking out her who's going to deliver her baby.
1: Yeah.
0: You have to trust the individual. Go ahead, Sai.
2: I think Dr. Killings should open a private business or hire me, and I say what you can't see.
0: Oh, my gosh. Help him, Lord. Help him, Lord.
1: Got to hear one way or another. 103.9 WDKX, the Wake Up Club. Good morning.

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0: We are 103.9 WDKX, letting you know we've got a whole bunch of shows coming up as we continue on with summer. It's being brought to you by the City of Rochester. There's a lot of events, including Rick Ross on Saturday.
1: Yes, all part of the City of Rochester Summer Groove Series, and we continue this weekend. Rick Ross, the biggest boss, will be at the ESNL Ballpark. That's Saturday, July 25th. The weather is going to be great. The extended forecast is going to be 80 degrees, and obviously, you know, later in the evening, it's going to cool down, but it's going to be perfect weather.
0: It all leads up to the Rochester R&B Festival. That's the Keith Sweat, Joe, Drew Hill, and Genuine Cut Close Show. Mm-hmm. Won't be until September 5th, but in between there, with Rick Ross on Saturday, there's a lot of shows coming in. You got Neo Akon, mm-hmm. that's going to be at Darien Lake. You got Wu-Tang, Darien Lake. You got all these different shows that will be in and around the greater Rochester area. So if you got the transportation to head on out there, you can enjoy it. If you right around the corner from ESL Ballpark, you can enjoy it.
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0: All right.
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0: 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I'll just put it that way. 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
9: For your Wednesday, we'll see a mix of sun and clouds. Pretty decent day, but it will be cooler today. A little breezy. High near 72. Tonight, clear skies will cool down to the mid-50s. And for your Thursday, sunny skies, a warmer day, high temperatures back up into the upper 70s. 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I'm Chief Meteorologist Richard McCullough, a 103.9 WDKX. Have a good day.
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10: I can't breathe.

0: bigger than black and white. It's a problem with the whole way of life. It can't change overnight. But we gotta start somewhere. Might as well go ahead, start here. We done had a hell of a year. I'ma make it count why I'm here. God is the only man I fear.
1: Putting you in the know if you ain't already know. Spilling the tea on all your favorite celebrities.
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1: Doing it the go-getter way.
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4: Hey, what's up, my go-getters? You know what time it is. It's time for that Go-Getter Report. Well, there are major changes happening at ESPN, and according to multiple reports, former NFL star Cam Newton and Ryan Clark have both been let go as part of the company-wide layoffs following ESPN integration of NFL Network. Now, Cam Newton had become a regular on First Take alongside Stephen A. Smith and had even signed a multi-year extension last year. Now, Ryan Clark's departure was especially surprising, with reports claiming he was informed he was being let go while he was live on the air and did not return after a commercial break. Now, that's just crazy. Now, ESPN says the cuts are being a part of the restructuring following its acquisition of the NFL Network, and Clark had spent more than a decade with the network and was reportedly set to play a major role in next year's Super Bowl coverage. Now, as we talk about coverage, child, Kevin Hart has the internet laughing after admitting he ran into LeBron James' son, Bronny James, at a nightclub and immediately knew it was time for him to leave. He joked saying,

seeing LeBron James' son in the club reminded him that he might be getting a little bit too seasoned for that scene. And social media definitely is loving the moment, because child, I had one just like it when I saw one of my friend's kids and I said, what is going on? I need to leave. Well, listen, this right here wraps up that Go Getter Report. You know what to do. Tap that WDKX app so we can stay connected to you, and make sure you check in each and every week.

Jose Rick Ross. Man, it's gonna be so good to see y'all rock out with y'all for one of my biggest events. Shout out to Viciani. We all gonna put on an amazing night for y'all, and I can't wait to see y'all there. Yo, this is Shadow Realist, and I am DKX. 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
2: For your Wednesday, we'll see a mix of sun and clouds. Pretty decent day, but it will be cooler today. A little breezy. High near 72. Tonight, clear skies will cool down to the mid-50s. And for your Thursday, sunny skies, a warmer day, high temperatures back up into the upper 70s. 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I'm Chief Meteorologist Richard McCullough, a 103.9 WDKX. 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
0: Wednesday
1: morning. I'm looking at Tuesday's lottery ticket winners.
0: Okay.
1: So I'm going to see if anybody won that $700 million. That's what I'm looking at right now. See, I don't know.
0: No
1: big winner. And so, well, people won something, but it wasn't the big jackpot.
0: Nah.
1: Damn.
0: Nah.
1: That means it rolls oversight. The next morning. It is Wednesday, but I was looking at Tuesday's results.
0: Well, listen, New York officials are warning residents, New York residents, about a lottery scam in which callers are falsely telling people that they've won $18.6 million in two Mercedes-Benz vehicles. Scammers are demanding upfront tax or processing fees before releasing the prize.
1: It's a classic pay us so we can pay you type of thing.
0: Yep.
1: Be careful of that scam. The what tips you off is the Mercedes, other than asking for the taxes. They have never given out no Mercedes before. They've never been like, yeah, you get $15 million in a brand new car. That's never happened in any lottery I've ever heard of before.
0: No.
1: So.
0: No.
1: And I'm not even a lottery player like that. No.
0: Listen. So, yeah, just be careful. If anyone calls you claiming that you won the lottery, first of all, how do they know you won the lottery? How do they know you got the ticket?
1: Yeah, no. Give me the money first, and I'll pay you the taxes off that. Yeah. Don't you take the taxes out of it immediately if I take the cash prize? So if I take the cash prize, don't they just take the taxes out of that?
0: They're not going to call you. You have to take the ticket to wherever you need to take the ticket to. I'm not sure if they have a place in Rochester. I think you have to go to like Buffalo or something like that.
1: I thought it was like Albany. Definitely not here in town. Absolutely.
0: So they're not going to call you.
1: No. But you know this with this economy, your imagination can.
0: Yeah.
1: Take you there.
0: Yes.
1: You know what I mean? Oh man, all I need to give them is the taxes on it, and they only ask for $3,000. And I'm like,
0: if this sound like it's too good to be true, 9 times out of 10, it's too good to be true.
1: At least double check. At least double check with the people that are running that lottery. Go to someone official, but don't go off the word of somebody calling you or text too. That's the other thing too. They'll text you. So be careful.
0: Just go to the store and scan the barcode to see if you won.
1: I don't know about this. Sometimes, you know.
0: Because if you didn't play, people
1: get nervous.
0: If you didn't play,
1: you didn't win.
0: There you go. That's all I'm saying.

0: That's all I'm saying.
1: Dude, I don't remember if I played. I'm like, if you didn't play, you didn't win.
0: Right.
1: If you didn't enter your name, you didn't win. If you didn't give them money for the ticket, you didn't win.
0: Right.
1: So, just understand.
0: And this half hour is sponsored by the Rochester Summer Grooves, happening this Saturday. 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
1: 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Let's be clear. The bags have to be clear. Clear bags at ESL Ballpark on Saturday night going to see Rick Ross.
0: And the extended forecast, the weather is going to be beautiful.
1: Enjoy.
0: Beautiful. 83 degrees. Sunshine.
1: And as you know how it is, as the temperature starts to go down, the later it gets.
0: Yeah.
1: You know what I mean? It's going to be even cooler by the time the show starts. It's
0: going to
1: be
0: just fun. Go ahead and get your tickets if you didn't get your tickets to go see Rick Ross.
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4: For your Wednesday, we'll see a mix of sun and clouds. Pretty decent day, but it will be cooler today. A little breezy. High near 72. Tonight, clear skies will cool down to the mid-50s. And for your Thursday, sunny skies, a warmer day, high temperatures back up into the upper 70s. If you've been injured in a car accident, make it easy. 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I'm Chief Meteorologist Richard McCullough, a 103.9 WDKX. 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

0: Deja Vu at Noon. 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

Nope. 1039 WDKX, you know what it is, right? Deja vu at noon. That's that super power hour in effect right about now on a Wednesday. Super nice with it, right? It's all groovy. It's all nice. Today is National What Day. You want to know that, right? Today is National Mango Day today. If you eat mangoes, you know, it's hundreds of different mangoes in the world, you know? So if you eat mangoes, regardless of which one type you're eating, man, it's all groovy. We're celebrating the day. It's Mango Day. It's fly like that, right? Mangoes got a lot of benefits too, man. A lot of benefits. And the next one is, Shaka, what you got over there? National, no, it's World Brain Day today. You know, like your brains, your brain in your head. World Brain Day today. That's big right there. That's big. But you know, you're supposed to exercise your brain on a regular basis, playing memory games and stuff like that. You know, it's all about exercising that brain so you can stay sharp. You dig what I'm saying? It's nice, right? I enlighten you on a lot of stuff WDKX does, for real. But you know what I'm going to enlighten you upon?

on right now. I'm talking about that Rick Ross situation, July 25th. This right here. This right here. Let's stop all the presses right now. This right here, baby. July 25th, Rick Ross, the boss, will be in the building, ESL Ballpark, man. Make sure you check out that Sierra Monet section. 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It's all about 1039 WDKX. That's all it is, man. Let me let you take that break while I come back, all right? It's 1039.

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1: For your Wednesday, we'll see a mix of sun and clouds. Pretty decent day, but it will be cooler today. A little breezy. High near 72. Tonight, clear skies will cool down to the mid-50s. And for your Thursday, sunny skies, a warmer day, high temperatures back up into the upper 70s. If you've been injured in a car accident, make it easy. 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I'm Chief Meteorologist Richard McCullough, a 1039 WDKX. Have a good day.
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0: Yes, yes. 103.9. Action in effect right about now on a Wednesday, right? Super Wednesday. It ain't a regular Wednesday. Shout out to all the super listeners out there. That's Super Wednesday rocking out without a doubt. You know what it is, man. In town, out of town, around the town. You know the flavor. Now we do this thing over here, right? A lot of big action this weekend, huh? Yes, yes. Today I'm going to give you what you need right here. Today is Mango Day today and World Brain Day today. But you know, this weekend, July 25th, action in effect, all ages, no purses. Well, all purses and bags must be clear. I'm talking about the Rick Ross Show. ESL Ballpark. 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Getting to Sierra Zone, getting tickets for only $25. Come on, man, you can't miss that right there. She's going to be hosting, too. She's going to get up there and do her thing, make it fly. You know what it is. The show already going to be fly. You don't want to miss it. If you want to see Sierra Monet, you got to go to the show. You know what I'm saying? People ask me, yo, what she look like? Yo, take your AZZ to the show and find out. You know what I'm saying? She's going to be on that stage. You know, so that's ESL Ballpark. It's going down July 25th. Rick Ross will be in the building. That's what I'm talking about. Like I said, all ages, all your purses and your bags must be. Let me shut that down for a second right now. All your purses and your bags got to be clear. They're not letting anything in us. They can't see through. You understand what I'm saying? Ladies, you know what it is. You know what it is. Flavor Mix in full effect. I'm out of here like last year. A little bit later on, New at 2 Flavor coming up. Jazzy T. So until mañana, y'all safe it up. It's 1039 WDKX.
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2: For your Wednesday, we'll see a mix of sun and clouds. Pretty decent day, but it will be cooler today. A little breezy. High near 72. Tonight, clear skies will cool down to the mid-50s. And for your Thursday, sunny skies, a warmer day, high temperatures back up into the upper 70s. If you've been injured in a car accident, make it easy. 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I'm Chief Meteorologist Richard McCullough, a 103.9 WDKX. Have a good day.
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It's your girl Jazzy T. Jadakiss right there along with Anthony Hamilton. A lot of people buzzing around Jadakiss right now. So he pulled up to the Joe and Jada podcast show wearing a classic Rochester, New York t-shirt from their Hard Knock Life tour.

So yeah, it's really interesting, but I love to see it. Have you seen the images going around? I think it's really, really cool. Nice little close-up of that shirt as well. All right, it's your girl Jazzy T, and yes, we got more new and two on the way. Butterflies is coming up right after the break from Brent Faiyaz. We'll also hear something brand new from October London with Silent Treatment. That's coming up next right here on 103.9 WDKX.

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1: 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Vision to victory is the theme of the mortgage burning celebrations. For more information, go to rbcoach.com or call 585-694-4829.
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0: Angie Stone coming up next. Plus, we're going to get some bounce to the ounce from Zap on the way next to get you through that 3 o'clock slump and sliding into that 4 o'clock hour right here on DKX.
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1: Cooler today, a little breezy. High near 72. Tonight, clear skies will cool down to the mid-50s. And for your Thursday, sunny skies, a warmer day, high temperature back up into the upper 70s. 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I'm Chief Meteorologist Richard McCullough, a 103.9 WD.

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I'm Chief Meteorologist Richard McCullough of 103.9 WDKS. Have a good day.

Celebrating cancer season, and on this day, Keith Sweat was born. He turned 65. Also, you got World Cup winner, Spain defender Marc Cucurella celebrating his birthday. Rapper Breezy from Empire is turning 39, like she still looks 14. David Spade is 62. Danny Glover turns the big AO. And Alex Trebek, born this day in 1940.

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Hey, it's your girl, Jazzy T. This is Rochester's best ride home. Thank you so much for hanging out with me. And we are getting ready for the Jazzy Drive at 5 Mix Show with DJ Wire. Coming up straight up at 5 o'clock. And I told you, it's the last day of cancer season, but them Leos are knocking at the door and they are ready to get it in. And I'm just like, wow, it's something special about this one right here. And a lot of energy for 38 Special, who is rumored to be in town. I'm not going to say too much about it, but if you know, you know. And that's all I'm going to leave it at. So we'll check in on that tomorrow and see what's really going down on that. Rick Ross is coming in town this weekend on Saturday. Yeah, ESL Ballpark. 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

0: York. What up? Lock in. It's your boy DJ Wire. Drive at 5. I'm going crazy. Saturday night, 8 to 10. Wire on fire. I'm going crazy for you and only you. Make sure you download that app. And follow me on Instagram at DJ Wire 1 for them shout outs, for them requests. We lit.
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0: That's Victoria Monet. Let me on 103.9 WDKX, Rochester's best ride home. 9 minutes away from 5 o'clock. 68 degrees. I know when I got out the house this morning, I was like, is it fall? Like, what happened to summer? I haven't even been up to the beach yet. And every time I've attempted to go up to the beach, it's either like some crazy wildfire smoke up in the air, or it's like some high tide, crazy like wave conditions going on, or it's like crazy thunderstorm hail situation rolling in. And I'm just like, I just need it to be a nice, sunny, you know, blue sky, warm day that I can go out and enjoy. So I'm looking to Friday. It's going to be 79, so not exactly like hot, I guess, but at least there's no rain in the forecast. Like, have you made it out to the beach yet? Because I'm looking into next week and all I see is rain, and more rain. So yeah, we got to plan this stuff out properly. And hopefully we don't have any more smoke up in the air from those wildfires, because that was crazy. All right, we're getting into the Jazzy Drive at 5 next. DJ Wire setting up right here on DKX.
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And for your Thursday, sunny skies, a warmer day, high temperatures back up into the upper 70s. If you've been injured in a car accident, make it easy. 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I'm Chief Meteorologist Richard McCullough, a 103.9 WDKX. 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

0: 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Dej Loaf and Jacquees wrapping up the Jazzy Drive at 5 with yours truly, Jazzy T. And Saturday, yes, Saturday is the day Rick Ross, ESL Ballpark, the 25th of July is already upon us. And those $25 tickets went quick in the Sierra Zone, but good news. 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Click on events. You'll be able to see information about this and other concerts that are coming up. Today is Keith Sweat's birthday. Don't forget, he is coming to Blue Cross Arena this September. And a lot of things happening at Darien Lake. 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I will holler at you tomorrow with Throwback Thursday, but we'll kick it off new at 2 right here on DKX.
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2: Tonight, clear skies will cool down to the mid-50s. And for your Thursday, sunny skies, a warmer day, high temperatures back up into the upper 70s. 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I'm Chief Meteorologist Richard McCullough, a 1039 WDKX. Have a good day.
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WDKX. Pop that thing, let it clap, let it clap. 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

equipped with rear view mirrors, they dip as quick as they can. 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
1: Tonight, clear skies will cool down to the mid-50s. And for your Thursday, sunny skies, a warmer day, high temperatures back up into the upper 70s. 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I'm Chief Meteorologist Richard McCullough, a 103.9 WDKX. 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
3: 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We got the one and only, the one and only.

0: you talk about like, what? 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
1: Jesus. 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

0: down. 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It's about to go down. It's about to go down. It's about to go down. It's about to go down. It's about to go down. It's about to go down.
1: You're gonna skate to one song only.
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